0: dancing on the floor. Time goes on. Dancing on the floor.
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0: How could a mess like that gonna sound anyway?
2: Hey, man, don't worry about it. 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